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2: For most people, it's a part of Australian culture. It's a recreation, and so people have a go at gambling, often for entertainment purposes, often in the hope they'll make a bit of money, you know, a bit of pocket money. But in fact, often what happens is that people who have a big win early are perhaps more highly likely to become problem gamblers because they think, hey, that was easy, I'll just keep doing that, and, you know, who has to work when you can make a living this way? And of course, it doesn't work out that way.
1: Mark outlines what to look for if you're having trouble with gambling.
2: A couple of sort of classic things to watch out for that are associated with problem gambling in particular. The classic is chasing losses. Whatever the form of gambling, if somebody is gambling more in order to win back money they've lost, whether it's horse racing, pokies or whatever, that chasing losses is a real sign of problem gambling. Often also people who start betting with ever higher amounts to try and win back money they've lost. So basically, as soon as people start any sort of

0: gambling activity based on trying to win back money they've lost, then that's a real sign of problems.
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frustration, starvation, flotation, magistration, expatriation, migration, foundation, annihilation, intoxication, dehumanization, degradation, fenced in nations, sheep stations, cattle stations, abrogation from a nation, absolution, temptation, retaliation, multiplication of devastation before cessation, under legislation, and a new creation, a lost child's nation, alcoholization, drug addiction, under legislation, desolation, a black abrasion, a child's obsession, white absorption, genocidal acceptation. Societal acclamation, pioneers' accreditations, historical assiduation, forced cultural alteration, protectorate administrations, our absence in a constitution. Screams from the earth for amalgamation, an association, a coalition, a confederation, some connection, a combination, incorporation, an affiliation. It all fell on deaf ears as you forged your nation with political adulteration and constitutional contamination. Forced 500 tongues, depreciation, devaluation, pollution and reduction, constant image debilitation, clans destruction and eradications. Extinction, ruination and obliteration, inevitable dissolution, hoped by those who lived at deception and rallied behind false declarations,

protection of cultural consecration to assist in a people's declination, accompanied by reconciliation. Reconciliation. Well, welcome to my alien nation.

0: you have a tyre problem or a mechanical problem, where do you go? 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
2: I just laughed when Mum told me I was drinking too much with my mates. I mean, she has a few too many herself most weekends, and it doesn't seem to hurt her. So what gives her the right to lecture me?
3: When young people drink at high levels, they expose themselves to a range of health and social problems that can have a serious impact on their lives and their well-being. It's important to realise that many harmful patterns of drinking are learned within a family, so parents can promote responsible drinking by being good role models for their children in terms of their own drinking behaviours. If you can set the example in your home and in your community by drinking in moderation and only from time to time, then your children have a much better chance of learning good drinking habits.
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his way. He'd learn to stand for what he knew was right. 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

Hello everybody, Fred Watson here again to tell you about the Starfest weekend coming up in early October. It'll have all your favourite interstellar events, including a mind-bending Science in the Pub, the scintillating Bock Lecture, and of course, your chance to see behind the scenes at Siding Spring Observatory with the annual Open Day. Fingers crossed for great weather. And by the way, the ANU is a proud sponsor of 2WCR FM.

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1: I knew Wendy had been drinking a lot with her friends at parties. 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And it turned out she was really keen to cut back a bit so she could enjoy the parties without getting too messy.
2: 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Eat before and while you are drinking, but avoid salty snacks like chips or nuts that make you thirsty.
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like to sing a lullaby for you. So, a beautiful song. Travelled amongst many different Aboriginal tribes.

That was the Vapors with Turning Japanese. Before that was The Safety Dance by Men Without Hats. And before that was Take a Look Around by Limp Bizkit. Hello, welcome to Headbangers Ball with Radis on 2WCR FM 99.5. Coming up first is We Will Rock You by Five and Queen.

That was System of a Down with Chop Suey. Before that was Take a Picture by Filter. And before that was We Will Rock You by Five and Queen. Coming up now is Skater Boy by Avril Lavigne.

That was Of Wolf and Man by Metallica. Before that was Bring Me to Life by Evanescence, and before that, Skater Boy by Avril Lavigne. Coming up now is Freak by Silverchair.

That was Moby with We Are All Made of Stars, and before that was Freak by Silverchair. Coming up now is Rainbow by Evan. Coming up now is Rainbow by Emigrate.

That was Get Set by Taxi Ride. Before that was Grinspoon with More Than You Are. And before that was Rainbow by Emigrate. Coming up now is Road Rage by Catatona.

That was Ice House with Electric Blue, and before that was H Blocks with The Power. 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Your voice, your music, the sounds of Warren Bungles. Coming up now is Sirenia, and this is Dim Days of Dollar.

That was Alice Cooper with His Back, The Man Behind the Mask, the live version, and before that was Sirenia with Dim Days of Dollar. Coming up now is Digaterra, and this is The Slayer.

That was Killswitch Engage with I Can't Be the Only One. And before that was Digaterra with The Slayer. Coming up now is Electric Cowboy with Elevator Operator.

That was Undisclosed Desires by Muse, and before that was Electric Cowboy with Elevator Operator. Coming up now is I Set the Kill, and this is Face the Rain.

That was U2 with Elevation, and before that was I Set the Kill with Face the Rain. Coming up now is Lotel with 259.

That was Fresh Mint by Regurgitator, and before that was 259 by Lotel. Coming up now is the Resident Evil main theme song, and this is the 7-string version. So here it is.

That was My Precious by Golem, Lord of the Rings metal version, and before that was Resident Evil theme song with, that was the seven string edition of the Resident Evil theme song. Well, that's me for this week. I hope you enjoyed the show. Next week I'll play some more cool stuff, and yeah, it'd be really cool. I'm going to leave it now with Bodies by Drowning Pool, and I'll see you next week. See ya. Keep headbanging.

the morning, just about brekkie time. The Pinchin boys are waiting for you to jump in line. Over from the lighthouse, your mouth-watering dream awaits. Is it a scrumptious sub you're after? Or a healthy wrap? Or maybe you're having a party and you need a party platter? A cold drink? Or a coffee? Or just a chat? 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

Many of our countrymen and women, and even our young ones, are carers. They spend their time caring for a loved one or a friend who has a condition that requires ongoing ARC carers. They spend their time caring for a loved one or a friend who has a condition that requires ongoing assistance. They don't ask

It used to be so natural. Talk about forever. What used to be's don't count anymore.

Hello everybody, Fred Watson here again to tell you about the Starfest weekend coming up in early October. It'll have all your favourite interstellar events, including a mind-bending Science in the Pub, the scintillating Bok Lecture, and of course, your chance to see behind the scenes at Siding Spring Observatory with the annual Open Day. Fingers crossed for great weather. And by the way, the ANU is a proud sponsor of 2WCR FM.

0: I'm a star from TWCR. And I'm Hayley.
1: I've been hearing a lot recently about how we should try to get at least 30 minutes of physical activity into each day. But do we have to do it all in one hit? And how vigorous does the activity have to be?
2: Regular physical activity can help prevent heart disease, stroke and high blood pressure. So you should aim to put together at least 30 minutes of moderate intensity physical activity on most, and preferably all, days. Remember that moderate intensity activity isn't hard. 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So this includes activities such as brisk walking, mowing the lawn, digging in the garden, or medium-paced swimming or cycling. And research has shown that accumulated short bouts of moderate intensity activity are just as effective as continuous activity at improving your health. So you can accumulate your 30 minutes or more throughout the day by combining a few shorter sessions of activity of around 10 to 15 minutes each.
3: This program is funded by the Australian Government Department of Health and Ageing.
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Hello, I'm Wesley Orbison. To the world, Roy Orbison was known as one of the greatest singers of all time. But to me, he was so much more. He was also my dad. I'm so proud to present to you the voice from down under, John Steffen, in You Got It. A salute to Roy.

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wanted to go to the pub to buy himself a beer. 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I guess you didn't know it, but I'm a beer drinker too. And if you care to take a dare, I'll make a bet with you.

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Hello everybody, Fred Watson here again to tell you about the Starfest weekend coming up in early October. It'll have all your favourite interstellar events, including a mind-bending Science in the Pub, the scintillating Bock Lecture, and of course, your chance to see behind the scenes at Siding Spring Observatory with the annual Open Day. Fingers crossed for great weather. 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

She likes me for me, not because I sing like Pavarotti or because I'm such a hottie. I like her for her, not because she's fat like Cindy Crawford. She has got so much to offer.

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1: I've been hearing a lot about dementia in the media these days, and I guess I've got a personal interest as it affected my father in later life. Dementia's really only something you get when you're much older, isn't it?
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cattle station in the corner country of the far southwest. A young woman tends the washing with a newborn baby strapped against her breast. She pegs the clothes out on the line and gazes up into the empty sky. Then gently wipes away a tear that trickles from the corner of her eye. Her skin, once pale and rosy, has taken on the features of the land. Her hair, once long and golden, has been dried out like the desert

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0: 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I'm Kate.
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Hello everybody, Fred Watson here again to tell you about the Starfest weekend coming up in early October. It'll have all your favourite interstellar events, including a mind-bending Science in the Pub, the scintillating Bock Lecture, and of course, your chance to see behind the scenes at Siding Spring Observatory with the annual Open Day. Fingers crossed for great weather. And by the way, the ANU is a proud sponsor of 2WCR FM.

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1: 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You could be one of them. 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

North Hollywood. Let's have a listen to a track from First Flight Home. This is one that was on the original 1985 LP, and it's called One for Jack.

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0: convinced you to drop the Neil MacArthur and go back under your name with that sublime voice that you carried, and then you started having hits under your own name with some beautiful tracks.
1: It worked really well, yeah. It's funny because different countries know different tracks.

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Well, good morning to the Tuesday morning program on 2WCR. Your voice, your music and the sounds of the Warrumbungles. You've got Rob in the chair for the next couple of hours telling you what's happening in and around Coonabarabran District, looking at the weather and playing some music for you too. You can always give me a call on 684-25262 if you'd like me to play something special for you. A big warm welcome to everyone tuned in far and wide. It's lovely having your company. And thank you very much for choosing 2WCR as your choice of radio station in the neck of the woods, in fact, anywhere in the world. Let's look at the weather, get that out of the way first of all. Today being Tuesday the 8th of September, we're looking at a mostly sunny day today. Winds will be south to southeasterly, gusting up to about 20k. And we're looking at tops of 20 degrees today as our maximum temperature, a little bit cooler than yesterday. The Sun Protection Advisory recommends that from 10 minutes past 9 this morning through till 2:50 this afternoon, the UV index is predicted to reach 7, and that's a high reading. Now, our fire danger rating currently in our area here, we're in the northwestern area, is moderate, and it's also applicable to one of the areas around us, that's the Central Ranges, it's moderate. Up on the Central West Plains, there is no rating at the present time. So that's the conditions as we speak right now. Tomorrow is Wednesday, of course, and we're expecting a partly cloudy day tomorrow. There'll be light winds becoming southerly, gusting up to about 25k during the morning, and temperatures climbing up to 21 degrees for tomorrow, Wednesday. Thursday, we're looking at a sunny day with winds southwest-easterly gusting up to about 25k. And maximum temperature forecast for Thursday in Coonabarabran is 20 degrees and sunny. And no rain predicted for any of those days, today, tomorrow or Thursday. No rain predicted, just bright sunny days. Like beautiful weather, actually, isn't it, at the moment? And that's the forecast. Now, let's look at what happened over the last 24 hours. We had no rain. Our maximum temperature we got to yesterday was 22 degrees, and the minimum temperature came down to 3.6 degrees overnight. Now, currently outside, I can tell you that it is about 12 degrees outside. If you haven't stepped outside yet, that's what it is. And it's going to be a very pleasant day. In fact, it's almost climbed up to, it's just about nudging 13 degrees now outside. Just a little bit of a breeze, fairly stable outside. So we'll look at the weather a little bit later, see if there's been any changes. So we do thank the Bureau of Meteorology very much for sending that information through to us, so we can pass it on to all of our valued listeners. And keep us all up to date with what's happening weather-wise.

That's John Denver there, and Sunshine on My Shoulders. Now, the two national parks, the Warren Bungle National Park and also the Cooler Tops National Park, both of them are closed at the present time, and they will be closed until the end of this week. The Warren Bungle National Park, with all its walking trails and campgrounds and visitor centre, will reopen again this coming Saturday, the 12th of September. And the Cooler Tops National Park, it will reopen on Friday, the 11th of September. So be aware, both those parks are closed, and the reason for the closures is that they're doing aerial and ground pest control operations. So it's important that no one is wandering around, because they'll be doing a lot of pest extermination. So don't be one of them. So just be aware, it's this weekend when really both parks will reopen again. So that's a message that's come through from the National Parks and Wildlife people. And just be aware of that. If you've got questions about it, you can contact the Coonabarabran office on 68421 311.

That's Hot Chocolate there, and Everyone's a Winner. That's the name of that song. Now, you may have noticed so far with the songs I've been playing that the songs this morning from the decade of the 1970s. So these are the songs I thought were popular in that period of time. Just going back to the weather once again, because now I've looked at what the wind is doing outside. It's blowing at about 4 kilometres an hour, and it's coming from the east at the present time. And the temperature outside, 13 degrees, with 73% humidity, and we've got a barometric pressure of 1,026 hectopascals. So there you are. Everyone's up to date, weather-wise, on 2WCR. Now, the next thing I just want to mention is we're still looking for volunteers for community transport. Volunteers are needed. Do you want to build new skills and meet new people, and would you like to help your community? Well, you can do this as a volunteer. 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So if you've got some spare time on your hands and you'd like to do something for your community and you like driving, well, here's a really good thing for you to do for your community. Contact Warrumbunga Community Care down Cooler on 63785130 and in Coonabarabran on 68492200. Have a chat to them about being a volunteer community transport driver, and they'll give you all the details and I'll get you all organised. So this way you can connect with your community and really make a difference to other people's lives. And I'm sure that in the future there'll be a time comes when you need community transport to take you around too. So helping them now means they'll help you later on. Now, the next thing that's coming up is the Westpac Rescue Helicopter Annual Golf Day. This is where they're raising money to support the Westpac Rescue Helicopter Service. And it's been done by the Coonabarabran Volunteer Support Group. So they're holding an annual charity golf day to raise money to support the operations of the Westpac Rescue Helicopter Service. This will be on Sunday, the 20th of September. So it's a charity golf day, and it will be a 4-person Ambrose 18-hole event with a shotgun start at 11 o'clock. The cost is $40 per player, and this includes lunch. So what you need to do now is get your team together, contact the Coonabarabran Golf Club to put your team name in for the event, and you call the club on 68421 292. That's 68421 292 to get your team name entered into the this event. Now, if you'd like to know more about the actions of the Coonabarabran Volunteer Support Group and what they do to raise funds for the Westpac Rescue Helicopter Service, you can contact Amanda on 0438 980 103. That's 0438 980 103, and you'll be talking to Amanda, and she'll fill you in with all the activities associated with fundraising for the Westpac Rescue Helicopter Service.

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1: Yesterday's eye-catching AfD victory impacts not only German domestic politics, but Europe more widely too. It distracts the EU's most powerful player, Germany, at a time of crisis, with Europe struggling to contain Russian aggression, Donald Trump's tariff tantrums, and the economic threat from China. The next 12 months mark bumper election season, with ballots expected in key nations, Italy, France, Spain, and Poland.
0: Several airports in Indonesia remain closed following a volcanic eruption over the weekend. More than 340,000 passengers were left stranded after the volcano began erupting on Friday. It hasn't erupted since Sunday, but remains active. Authorities say no traces of volcanic ash have been detected at some airports, though further tests are needed. Turning to sport, Australia has missed out on direct qualification for the quarterfinals of the Women's Basketball World Cup. The Opals lost their third group match overnight, going down to Belgium 80-68. But having finished second in their group, they will play Italy in a qualification final.
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3: And we'll have our next news bulletin for you in half an hour's time. It'll be at 9 o'clock this morning. Just quickly looking at the forecast, if you missed it before, for today, Tuesday the 8th of September, looking at a mostly sunny day, winds south to southeasterly, gusting up to about 20k, then turning east to southeasterly and gusting up to 25k during the morning. Now the forecast maximum temperature today is 20 degrees in Coonabarabran, and sun protection is recommended from 10 minutes past 9 this morning through to 2:50 this afternoon. During this time, the UV index is predicted to reach 7, which is a high reading. The fire danger rating in our area today, the northwestern area, is moderate, so just be aware of that. And and we're talking a top surf at 20 degrees as our forecast. And that's the forecast for today. Here's John Sebastian, and welcome back.

Yeah, that's John Sebastian there, and welcome back. Isn't that a catchy little tune? Okay, well, school holidays are not very far away again. It's amazing they come around consistently four or five times a year. So that means that the Coonabarabran Drive Reviver Centre will be operating, and they'll be operating every day for the September-October school holidays, commencing on Saturday the 26th of September until Sunday the 11th of October. That means that, and because we're at the time of year now, we're heading towards summer, well and truly, the summer roster is now in place. So that means there'll be three shifts per day, starting from 9 in the morning till 12 midday, then 12 midday to 3 p.m., then 3 p.m. to 5 p.m. So now's the time to think about which slot you would like to utilise, get in before other people take it on you. So volunteers, please be aware that now Debbie Clark is now in charge of the roster. She'll be doing the roster now. So please ring Debbie on 0429 421 649 to book your shifts. So that number for Debbie once again is 0429 421 649. Now, there is a work safe method statement and other important information to assist for all volunteers, and that'll be found in the blue volunteers folder at the Drive Reviver Centre. So when you go in, have a look for that. It's all together with the sign-in book anyway, so you have to sign in. And have a look at that. And they're telling me that the annual report for 2025 is worth reading. And it's also in the volunteers folder too. So just be aware of that. Debbie Clark is now the person you contact to put your name on the roster. Her number once again, 0429 421 649, book your shift that way. And may I say that everyone is very thankful for the work that the volunteers do in manning the Driver Reviver Centre in each of the school holidays and public holidays. Really important role that you take in helping to reduce driver fatigue and keeping people safer on the road. So thank you very much, volunteers, when you put your name down there for helping out at the Driver Reviver Centre.

there's a bit of disco music for you. It's called Disco Inferno, and that was done by the Tramps. Now, I'm just setting up some music from the 70s to play for you while I'm out doing the weather observations. I think I've got a list here. This is what we'll listen to. We'll listen to the Tom Robinson Band. We'll listen to Split Enz, Van Morrison, Racy, Renee Geyer, The Hollies, and the Ted Mulry Gang. And I'll put a few extras in there in case the weather stuff takes a bit longer. We'll listen to Pilot and Harry Chapin. So, they're the songs all from the 1970s that I thought were pretty popular. So let's start off with the Tom Robinson Band and 2468 Motorway. Let's let them go, and I'll go out and do the weather. And of course, there'll be the news pop up in the middle of those songs.

Yeah, that last song was done by Harry Chapin and Cats in the Cradle. Before that, we were listening to Pilot and the song January. The Ted Mulry Gang sang My Little Girl. The Hollies, The Air That I Breathe. Renee Geyer sang Stairs and Whispers. Racy, Lay Your Love on Me. And Van Morrison sang Moondance. Split Ends, My Mistake, and the Tom Robinson Band was 248 Motorway. Oh, excuse me, had a cough then. So they were the songs that were playing from the 1970s out while I was doing the weather observations. They're all completed. Now the data is on the BOM website there in Melbourne. So everything's up to date, which is really good. Next thing I want to talk about is Starfest coming up very, very soon. It's the first weekend, the long weekend in October. So here's Fred Botson to start off the Starfest info.

Hello everybody, Fred Watson here again to tell you about the Starfest weekend coming up in early October. It'll have all your favourite interstellar events, including a mind-bending Science in the Pub, the scintillating Bock Lecture, and of course, your chance to see behind the scenes at Siding Spring Observatory with the annual Open Day. Fingers crossed for great weather. And by the way, the ANU is a proud sponsor of 2WCR FM.

Yes, Starfest is happening again this long weekend in October. So on the Friday, that's when we have Science in the Pub, and that'll be held at the Coonabarabran Golf Club. So there you'll be able to meet the MC, who is going to be Matt Dodds, plus a lineup of stellar guests for a fun-filled evening discussing the mysteries of the universe. And the people who are going to be those guest panellists, Matt Dodd himself as the MC, then the Sarah Caddy, Rowena Nathan, Michael Ireland, and Vanessa Moss. And they'll be the team of people who will answer your wide and varied questions about the universe. So that's Science in the Pub on the Friday night at the golf club. It starts at 6:30 p.m. So get there by 6 o'clock so you've got a good seat and nice and comfortable and all ready to go. So 6:30 is when it starts down at the club, the golf club. Then the next day, of course, is open day at Siding Springs. This is the, it's just for one day of the year. That's when Siding Spring Observatory in Coonabarabran opens its telescopes to the public. It's your chance to take a look inside, a closer look inside, at Australia's largest optical telescope site. It's a great family day out with presentations by internationally acclaimed astronomers, science displays, food stalls, solar observing, and activities for children. It's a free event. No bookings are needed. All you have to do is just turn up. So there will be buses running around the site. So when you drive up and you stop in the car park, you can park your car, and then to get to some of the telescopes, you don't have to walk all the way. There will be little mini buses that will take you around the mountaintop to the various telescope sites. Now, what you should be aware of is that the weather up there at Siding Spring Observatory can be very different to what's in town. So please make sure that you bring a jacket. It can get very cold up there. Some money for food and drinks, a hat and sunscreen, a water bottle, camera, and comfortable shoes that you can walk around all the telescopes in. So they're the things that you should take with you when you go up there on open day. You'll hear lots of talks. There'll be talks aimed at kids. That will happen. There'll be talks by famous world astronomers. There'll be tours of the AAT. That's the big telescope. You'll be able to go out onto the AAT catwalk. That's something that only happens once a year for people. But members of the public can walk around the outside and marvel at the view from the catwalk. You'll be able to tour the 2.3-metre telescope, the Eye Telescope, the Huntsman Telescope. There'll be food stalls there. There'll be the Pilliga Pottery will be there with their famous food. The Rotary will be doing the barbecue. A little coffee cart will be there too, so everything to keep you going. Have a walk along the Dave Allen Walking Trail. That's something that you can really sort of just enjoy, the walk. On the Dave Allen Walking Trail, takes you around the mountaintop. There'll be Stars Planetarium there, up on the ground floor. Tamworth Astronomy Club will be doing solar viewing. There'll be all sorts of info stands there. Actually, the Rural Fire Service will also be there. 2WCR will be there too. We'll be on the fourth floor of the telescope, broadcasting live from there and having some pictures and things and just talking to people in general about what they're looking at in the big telescope, the AAT. So it's all happening, and that's on the 3rd of October. That's a Saturday. So, and now the gates open. You're allowed to go up there from 9:30 a.m. in the morning, and the gates will be open until 16:00 hours, which is 4 o'clock in the afternoon. And so a big day out. It's for free, and it's your chance to see what happens up there at Siding Spring Observatory and answer lots of questions. And we'll see you there. Come and talk. You have to walk past us to get in, so you'll be able to have a chat to us, and we'll even play songs for you. And might be even able to play starry songs for you, like this one here, Don't Let the Stars Get in Your Eyes.

That was the Fireside Singers and Don't Let the Stars Get in Your Eyes. Also want to mention too that the special Bach lecture this year up there will be Chris Tinney. Now he's one of Australia's leading exoplanet researchers. Exoplanets are planets going around other star systems, and he's Australia's leading expert on that. So he'll be giving a special talk in the lecture room up there. That will start at, it's 5:30 in the afternoon. It goes for half an hour. Then you'll be able to ask him all sorts of curly questions, and Chris is very happy to answer them. So that's Chris Tinney. He is the Bach lecturer up there. And then after that, there'll be all sorts of things about how to explore the night sky. There'll be a question and answer section about how to look at stars and how to find them in the sky, things like that, Coonabarabran stargazing. And just it goes on and on. There's so many things to do up there. So that's the open day at the Siding Spring Observatory. You'll thoroughly enjoy yourselves going up there. Okay, here's Foreigner and Cold as Ice. You don't want to get that. Make sure you take up something warm there, because it can get, feels like it's cold as ice sometimes.

That's Foreigner there and Cold as Ice. I'd like to say a big cheerio to Gail this morning up there at Corinda. Hope you're having a good day today, Gail. And here is Roy Orbison for you and Blue Bayou. Have a good one today, Gail.

And that was Roy Orbison there and Blue Bayou. Hope you enjoyed that one. Carl? Now, Gwen. Good morning to you, Gwen. I've got a Johnny Williamson song for you, and it's all about flying. It's called Papa Whiskey November. So, Gwen, this one's for you this morning.

Yeah, John Williamson there, and Papa Whiskey November. So, Gwen, I hope you enjoyed that. That's a real flying song, isn't it? Okay, now I'm going to play a song for Andy, and Andy's on his will be on his way back soon. So here's a song for you from Supertramp, Take the Long Way Home.

Here we are, Andy. Take the Long Way Home. That's the band Supertramp for you. Now, the winter exercise programs are still running. That's Live Life Well, exercises for strength and balance. And they're still running until it gets a little bit warmer up at the Scout Hall in George Street, Coonabarabran, on Tuesday afternoons and Thursday afternoons. Start time is 4 p.m. and it goes through to 5 p.m. each of those days. And the cost is just $4 per person. If you'd like more information, contact Faye on 0408 135 602, or Pat on 0467 036 550. And everyone is welcome to go to these winter exercise programs, that Live Life Well, exercises for strength and balance, each Tuesday and Thursday afternoons at 4 at the Scout Hall in George Street. It's Jerry Rafferty.

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0: flirtatious?
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1: I'm sorry, it is us.
2: Lovely little song, isn't it? That was Peter Sellers there. Played that because today was the day he was born, the 8th of September back in 1925. And there was a song that he brought out many, many, many years ago with Sophia Loren, Goodness Gracious Me. The other person who was born on this day in 1932 was Patsy Cline, and her first big single was one called Crazy, which we're going to play now for. So this is to celebrate the life of Patsy Cline.

Patsy Cline there, and song Crawl Crazy. She was sadly killed in a plane crash back in 1963. Well, it's time for me to go. Lots of good music on 2WCR today. News on the hour with the Rural Reports at 12. Make sure you listen to Aussie Trove this afternoon with good good Australian music, I should say, on Aussie Trove. Don't forget the Wire is on at 5 o'clock. And just good program throughout the day for you on 2WCR to keep you entertained. Thank you very much for tuning in today. It's been lovely having your company. Thank you very much, and we'll talk to you again later in the week. Here is a little bit of the Shadows to take us up to news time.